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And that was Guy Mitchell, Because I Love You That Away. Connie Francis sang Everybody's Somebody's Fool. Neil Young, Harvest Moon. And the time is now 10:07. And the temperature in Wangaratta at the moment is 12.5 degrees. And we're looking for a high of 22 today with a sunny day. Tomorrow, Tuesday, from 5 to 21, a sunny day. Wednesday, 4 to 21, a sunny day. Thursday, 5 to 21, mostly sunny. And Friday, 7 to 21, partly cloudy. And looking further ahead, there's little chance of rain on Saturday, Sunday, Monday, Tuesday. But it's so far ahead at this stage. We'll just pray that it comes true. The time is now 10:08 on your OAK FM 101.3, the People's Choice of Music. And we're starting off this time with a Willie Nelson.

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And that was Statler Brothers with I'll Go to My Grave Loving You. And then we had a double Dolly Parton. Dolly Parton and Kenny Rogers sang Island in the Stream. And Dolly Parton sang Honky Tonk Angels. And we opened up with Willie Nelson, I Can't Find the Time. And the time is 21 minutes past 10. And you're on Oak FM 101.3, your local radio station. And moving on, we're going to have an Elvis Presley to start the next bracket.

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2: I found him by the railroad track this morning. I could see that he was

And that was El Silencio with Nina Rossi. Johnny Cash singing Give My Love to Rose. Graham Connors, Let the Cane Fields Burn. And we started with Elvis, All That I Am. And there's now 25 to 11, and you're on Oak FM 101.3, the People's Choice in Music. And you're with Sue this morning, taking you through until 12 o'clock. Now, have a little bit of country now, starting off with Rick and Kathy singing Just Saddle Old Darkie.

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And that was Carl and Pearl Butler with Don't Let Me Cross Over. Jim Reeves sang Bimbo. A Slim Whitman, Have You Ever Been Lonely? And Hey, Won't You Play Somebody Done Somebody Wrong Song. And time is now 10 to 11, and we're moving on to some more music, starting off with Neil Diamond, Leave a Little Room for God.

0: And that was Laura Downer with Kelly's Offsider. Tom Routley sang I Walk the Line. And Neil Diamond, Leave a Little Room for God. And time is now 11 o'clock and it's time for our weather.
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0: And the temperature in Wangaratta at the moment is 15.7 degrees and we're looking for a high of 22 degrees today with a sunny day. Tomorrow, Tuesday, from below 5 to high of 21 is sunny. Wednesday, 4 to 21 is sunny. Thursday, 5 to 21 is mostly sunny and Friday, 7 to 21 is partly cloudy. I've said it before, I need to find out the difference between a day that is mostly sunny and one that is partly cloudy. To me, they seem to be the same thing. But never mind, we'll move on with the music now. Your next weather report will be by Danny G when he comes in at 12 o'clock. And we're starting off with another Laura Downing, I Need You, then Will Carter, My Nova Scotia Home, Gina Jeffries, Have We Forgotten What Love Is, and the Shawnee Schoolgirls, Folsom Prison Blues.

And that was the Folsom Prison Blues with the Sunny Cowgirls. Have You Forgotten What Love Is? Regina Jeffries. Wilf Carter sang My Nova Scotia Home. And Laura Downing, I Need You. And you're on Oak FM 101.3, the people's choice in music. And you're with Sue this morning until 12. And at 12 o'clock, we'll have Danny G in with his lunchtime mix from 12 to 2. Josh will be in at 2 to 4 for Josh's Double Dome. Daniel has Manic Monday on from 4 to 6. And we round the evening out with Life is Farm with Julie from 6 to 9. So you continue to listen to Oak FM all day and hear this wonderful music. And now with Daniel with the Sharon Benjamin, Have You Ever Been Lonely? I hope the answer to that question is no.

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And that was Paul McLeod singing Forever and Ever. Before that, we had Tex Morton with Hand Me Down My Walking Cane. Sharon Benjamin saying, Have You Ever Been Lonely? And yes, that was it for that bracket. And now the time is 24 minutes past 11. And now for a little bit of fun, all the next six or so songs are all with a girl's name to start with. We're starting off with Cindy O'Cindy, Eddie Fisher, Patricia Perry Como, Emmy Lou Laurie Harris, Diana, Paul Anka, and Diane the Bachelors. Just for something a bit different.

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And that was Diane from The Bachelors. Paul Anka sang Diana. Lazy Harry, Emmy Lou. Perry Como, Patricia. And Eddie Fisher, Cindy O'Cindy. And I've got a couple more for you. A Michelle by The Overlanders. And Maria by Andy Williams. Estelle by The Belmonts. Just a little bit of fun using girls' names to start the songs off. There's plenty of them on the computer. I could play a whole morning of them. That's time for me to say goodbye. It's only... it's 22 to 12, so it's time for me to leave you. Thank you for being with me this morning. I hope you've enjoyed the music that I've chosen, I will be with you again next Sunday, God bless. So I'll leave you with a couple more ladies' names and then a couple of songs after that. So enjoy.

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1: The weather now, Wangaratta, is 18 degrees, low 4 degrees tonight, Wangaratta, top of 22 degrees today in Wangaratta. 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
1: It's time once again to take a walk back in history as we present On This Day, a tabloid of people, places and events from today and yesteryear, and is produced by Cliff Wolstenholme in the studios of 101.3.
2: On this day, May the 11th, in 1811, Chang and Ang were born, the original Siamese twins. They were joined at the breastbone, migrated to South Carolina in the US and adopted the surname of Bunker, married two sisters, Adelaide and Sarah Yates. They had 21 children. 1813, Gregory Blaxland, William Lawson and William Wentworth leave Blaxland's farm at South Creek to cross the Blue Mountains. 1904, Nellie Melba signed a record contract with the Gramophone Company. 1985, fire destroyed a grandstand at the Bradford City Soccer Ground in England, killing 56 people. 1989, Britain's new Official Secrets Act got royal approval, despite criticism that it marked the government assault on the public's right to know. 2010, jazz singer and actor Lena Horne, who battled racism all her life, died aged 92. 2014, Australian rugby league player and coach Reg Gasmier, who played centre for St George, died aged 74. In 2020, Jerry Stiller, American comedic actor in movies and TV shows Seinfeld and The King of Queens, died aged 92. Our birthdays today: 1892, Dame Margaret Rutherford, English actress. 1888, Irving Berlin, US composer. 1889, Paul Nash, English artist. 1920, Denver Pyle, a US actor in The Dukes of Hazzard. 1938, Johnny Devlin, Kiwi-born singer. 1941, Ian Redpath, Australian cricket player. And also born on this day was Guy McKenna, AFL footballer. And our hits of the day: 1959, Happy Organ with Dave Cortez. 1968, Delilah with Tom Jones. 1985-19, Paul Hardcastle, UK. 1985 also, Crazy For You with Madonna. And 1987, La Isla Bonita with Madonna. And our trivia today: World Heavyweight Boxing Champion Gene Tunney lectured on Shakespeare at Yale University later in his life. And this has been Elaine Craven with On This Day for 101.3 FM.
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2: You could hear the offbeats pound as they raced across the ground, and the clatter of the wheels as they spun round and round. And he galloped into Market Street, his badge upon his chest. His name was Ernie, and he drove the fastest milk cart in the West. Now Ernie loved a widow, a lady known as Sue. She lived all alone in Lily Lane at number 22. They said she was too good for him. She was haughty, proud and chic. But Ernie got his cocoa there 3 times every week. They called him Ernie. And he drove the fastest milk cart in the West. She said she'd like to bathe in milk. He said, all right, sweetheart. And when he'd finished work one night, he loaded up the cart. He said, you want it pasteurized, because pasteurized is best. She says, Ernie, I'll be happy if it comes up to me chest. That tickled old Ernie.
1: Ernie!
2: And he drove the fastest milk cart in the West.
1: Oh.
2: Now, Ernie had a rival, an evil-looking man called Two-Ton Ted from Teddington, and he drove the baker's van. He tempted her with his treacle tarts and his tasty oatmeal bread, and when she seen the size of his hot meat pies, it very near turned her head. She nearly swooned at his macaroon, and he said, now if you treat me right, you'll have hot rolls every morning and crumpets every night. He knew once she sampled his layer cake, he'd have his wicked way, and all Ernie had to offer was a pint of milk a day. Poor Ernie!
1: Ernie!
2: And he drove the fastest milk cart in the West. One lunchtime, Ted saw Ernie's awesome cart outside her door. It drove him mad to find it was still there at 4:30. And as he leapt down from his van, off blood through his veins did course, and he went across to Ernie's cart, and he didn't half kick his horse, whose name was Trigger.
1: Trigger!
2: And he pulled the fastest milk cart in the West. Now Ernie rushed out into the street, his gold top in his hand. He said, if you want to marry Susie, you fight for her like a man. Oh, why don't we play cards for her, he sneeringly replied. And just to make it interesting, we'll have a shilling on the side. Now Ernie dragged him from his van, and beneath the blazing sun, they stood there face to face, and Ted went for his bun. But Ernie was too quick, things didn't go the way Ted planned, and a strawberry-flavoured yoghurt sent it spinning from his hand. Now Sue, she ran between them and tried to keep them apart. And Ernie pushed her aside, and a rock cake caught him under his heart. And he looked up in pained surprise, and the concrete hardened crust of a stale pork pie caught him in the eye, and Ernie bit the dust. Poor Ernie!
1: Ernie!
2: And he drove the fastest milk cart in the West. Ernie was only 52. He didn't want to die. And now he's gone to make deliveries in that milk round in the sky, where the customers are angels and ferocious dogs are banned, and a milkman's life is full of fun in that fairy dairy land. But a woman's needs are manifold, and Sue, she married Ted. But strange things happened on their wedding night as they lay in their bed. Was that the trees a-rustling, or the hinges of the gate? Or Ernie's ghostly gold tops a-rattling in their crate? They won't forget Ernie!
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2: The weather now, Wangaratta, is 20 degrees. Low 4 degrees tonight, Wangaratta. Top of 22 degrees today in Wangaratta. 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

0: Oi, Wenderetta. The Premix King is now in town, Parthag Road, right next to Spotlight. From stubbies to spirits, we've got your weekend sorted and you won't need to flog a kidney to pay for it. We're stacked to the roof, open late, and making it way too easy to throw a proper sesh. So, light up the eskies, because the only thing missing is you. Come find out why we say, the party starts here. And remember, if you're not shopping at the Premix King, you're getting ripped off.
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1: 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Coming up is Josh after me, and then Manic Mondays, 4 to 6. I'll be back next week, OKFM with Danny G.

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2: What are you guys welcome to today's Double Dome? I have an announcement on King's birthday, which I think it's the 7th or 8th of June. I'll let you know in the next bracket of songs. But that day on King's birthday, I won't be on air. I'm taking the day off. Just want to let you know that information. So I'll let you know more when we get close to that day. So for now, though, here we go with the weather report. It's 21.1 with outstanding wind of weather. Low of 22, low of 4. Forecast today is that. 5% chance of rain to 1 mm rain. 5% rating is got no rating, and we've got UV index is moderate. Tomorrow, give me a second, we have 21 low of 5 with 5% chance of rain, fogged and sunny. Same again on Wednesday, 21 low of 4 with 5% chance of 1 mm rain. So it's going to be fogged and sunny for the remainder of the next 2 days here on Oak FM 113. 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Ring up on 0357-21-569. You got till 3:35, 3:40 to get your request in. So we'll go with some station sponsors. And on the other side of these station sponsors, we start Josh's Double Dome. So hop on board, request now you want your songs played. And you get one song by the artist, you get another song by the artist as well. So that's all I'm going to tell you. So now let's get back to the music. Here we go. And welcome to Josh's Double Dome. Thank you, Sue and Danny G, for a great start to your day here on 101.3 Oak FM. And now here's the station sponsors. We'll be back to start the show after this.
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2: Rightio, guys, let's start the show. I've got a great double dome artist coming up, a double from them. It is a band, that's what I'm going to say. You'll find out when you hear these two songs. And don't forget to please listen in to Daniel's show at 4 o'clock for another chance to win tickets. So that's what I'm going to say. But for now, let's get on with the first two songs for our Double Dome today. And I'll let you guess who it is. Here's the artist now.

Well, anyway, guys, that was some great music. We heard from Creedence there with Who Will Stop the Rain and Have You Ever Seen the Rain? So we're going to keep going with some more music now. Hope everyone's having a great afternoon. And we're going to keep the music pumping. So if you want to listen to more great music, ring up on 03-57-21-569. I did the music check something after the next two songs coming up, which will be a random surprise again. So let's do it. Get ready. Right, we got a bit of the next artist coming up for you. When you hear this next artist's two songs, I'll come back and announce the date that I'll be away next on Oak. So for now, though, I can't say any more than that. You will be in all of these great songs coming up for you. These are some bangers, some epic songs, epic tunes by these next two artists, next artists I should say. These are two songs you need to listen to. That's all I'm going to say, so please sit back and enjoy the next artist. It's 2:15, quarter past 2 in the afternoon. Welcome to Double Dome, and let's continue the music. Here we go with the next artist in 3, 2, 1.

0: Right, you know, guys, the last two songs we had were She's the One and Angels by Robbie Williams. I have some, but want some news to tell you. There'll be a show where I won't be here on the 8th of June, because that is King's birthday. I don't do a show on public holiday. But I am back pretty much after that until about November. So you've got me straight through, including the week that I turned 8 years old, I think. Yeah, 8 years at Oak. So that's coming up soon as well. So my 7th year is nearly over. Aww. But that's all I wanted to tell you. So make sure you can still listen in to Oak FM on that day. It's just there'll be no me hosting that show. No Double Dome on the 8th of June. But that's all I can reveal at this stage. So now let's play some more station sponsors, and then we'll be back with some more music.
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0: Well, you guys, we are back. We're going to keep playing some great tunes for you now. All right, guys. We've got the next artist ready to go. And I picked two songs from this next artist. You may know her, you may not know her. That's all I'm going to say. You may have heard of this person. So let's play this one. There you go. Give me a second when I get added over to the list. All right, let me just reload the page. Yep, ready. So now we're going to start playing you some bangers. Two songs back to back. I'm not going to tell you what they are. We're going back before the 90s. That's as further back I can tell you. So let's play these next two songs and get ready, because we're about to hit play on these next two songs in a matter of seconds. Here we go. And everyone enjoy these next two songs. Here we go.

0: Righty, hey guys, I was thinking that music that was Shouldn't Be Me and A Finger Alone Now by Tiffany. I hope you like those songs, ladies and gentlemen. We've got another female artist coming up, but I won't tell you who it is, but let's get on with the next season sponsors.
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0: Rightio, guys, we are back. I'm just going to play the next artist. Let's see if you can guess who it is and what song this next artist has. It's another female artist, but who could it be? You'll find out now.

That was Evanescence, My Mortal, Bring Me to Life, and Going Under. If Mick can give me a ring back on the number so I can check what your songs were. But while we wait for Mick to do that, here is a song, one of his songs from Roxette. I'll tell you who it is since we're at the end of the show anyway. So this is our request for the day, so I get to tell you who it is. But I'm not telling you which Roxette song it's going to be. You'll have to listen and find out.

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1: Radio guys, the last song for Spending My Time is Raining Like a Flower by Roxette for Mick. Thank you, Mick, for your request. That's it for me. Coming up now is Manic Monday with Daniel. We get Blindfold and Julie 6 to 9 p.m. and BJ 9 a.m. to noon. Will Moore and I will be on 12 to 1:30 tomorrow for Will's Hour of Power. So take care, be kind of yourselves. See you there again. And we'll cook it out. Don't forget your toilet paper. Take care, be kind of yourselves. And I'll catch you at 12 o'clock tomorrow, 1 and 1 3. I confirm people chose great music. Stand by for Daniel coming up now in Manic Monday. Have a great week today. Bye for now. Peace. See you later, alligator.

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Good afternoon, everyone, and welcome to another episode of Manic Monday. I'm your host, Daniel, taking you all the way to 6 p.m. this evening when Life is Fine with Julie comes on the airwaves. Today, we've got some great music coming your way. I have got Madonna, Kim Wilde, Blondie, Frente, Rock Melons, Jenny Morris, John Farnham, Tina Arena, just to name a few. We've also got a double play of Black Sorrows and also a chance for you to win two tickets to the historic Winton. Yes, this week is the second last week for your opportunity to win tickets, but I will give you a time slot very soon of when we're going to be doing that competition, and it is going to be a question. So keep your ears on, keep listening to 101.3 Oak FM for your chance to win tickets to historic Winton. The time will be between 4:30 and 5.

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I will give you that time slot once again. When I know the accurate time, I will be telling you when your opportunity is to win those tickets. But to start us off today, we have got some great music. And it is Frente with Accidentally Kelly Street. The weather at the moment is 21 degrees right here on 101.3 Oak FM.

0: Sorry about that. That was we had Jenny Morris there with Break in the Weather. And yes, we've had a bit of a break in the weather, and it looks like it's going to be pretty good for the rest of the week. But I will let you know further on in the show of what the weather's going to be like for the rest of the week. The song before that was Ain't No Sunshine by The Rock Melons. And yes, we had no sunshine when it was raining, but it also was beautiful to see some rain fall for a change, and hopefully it's starting to fill up those dams, but also making the grass nice and soft for those farmers who've already sown their crops ready for this year. And to start us off was Accidentally Kelly Street by Frente, and that is also a great song that I remember from a kid. Remember seeing it on a particular music video show called Video Hits, who is no longer with us on Channel 10. Of course, Channel 10 always had the best music video show when you finished watching Rage. So it was always a great show. Coming up right now, the time now is 17 minutes past four. Nearly time to let you know when that best time is to ring in. And we will be looking, the songs that you're going to hear next are Chain Reaction by John Farnham, Chains by Tina Arena, and Chocolate Cake by Created House. And yeah, I'm looking forward to the cake stall this Thursday, but more details coming up after the break, after this lot of songs right here on 101.3 Oak FM. The time now is 18 minutes past four. Good afternoon.
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Crowded house with chocolate cake. Yes, one of my favourite things to have. But talking about cake, yes, I know for a fact that one of the best cake cooks here in Wangaratta, Sue, is very busy this afternoon and the rest of the week to get cakes and sponges organised for the Lutheran Church cake stall on Thursday between 9 and 12. Come down for a bit of cake and a coffee and a bit of a chat. Also, there'll be jams and sauces and also cakes for sale. I know my favourite that I usually go for is the carrot cake, and it is absolutely delicious, especially with fresh walnuts off a tree. So get down to Lutheran Church on Thursday morning for your cake stall and say hello to the girls down there, but also to the best cake cook around, Sue, as she does delicious and beautiful cakes. So cakes will be for sale at the Lutheran Church on Thursday morning. Be there or be square. Coming up right now, it is nearly that time where I give someone the chance to win tickets to Historic Winton, but we've got some more songs coming our way. And no, it's not time yet, but very soon it will be. Our next songs that you will hear are Taxi Ride, Leonardo's Bride, and Kylie Minogue right here on 101.3 OKFM. The time now is 29 to 5. Good afternoon.

0: Yes, Kylie Minogue there with Did It Again. Before then, we heard Even When I'm Sleeping by Leonardo's Bride and Everywhere You Go by Taxi Ride. After this next ad break, we've got some great more music coming up your way. We've got some weddings, parties, anything, followed by a double play of Black Sorrows. And then I'll be back to give you that time slot that you need to win those double passes to the two tickets to Historic Winton. That's coming up very, very soon. But we'll be right back after these sponsorship break and the next three songs.
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0: Yes, the Black Sorrows there with Hold On To Me. Before then, we heard from the Black Sorrows once again with Harley and Rose. Before that, it was Father's Day by Weddings, Parties, Anything. The time now is 5:02, so we might get the weather out of the way before we go to our competition. Yes, it is that time to answer the secret question after the weather, but we might do a quick weather report now, or we might do the question very, very shortly. Actually, yeah, we'll just go to the weather right now. It is nearly 5:00 anyway. So it is 5:02, and we're about to go to the weather.
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0: Yes, and here's the best time to find out what the weather is doing for the rest of the week. And your next weather report will be after 6:00 tonight with Julie with Life is Fine. So for tomorrow, a low of 5 overnight with a top of 21 degrees. For Wednesday, fog then sunny, a low of 4 with a top of 21. For Thursday, fog then sunny, a low of 5 with a top of 21. For Friday, mostly sunny, a low of 6 with a top of 21 degrees. For Saturday, mostly cloudy with a 60% chance of rain under 1 mil, a low of 8 with a top of 21. And for Sunday, rain with an 80% chance of rain between 1 to 5 mil, a low of 8 with a top of 19 degrees. And for next Monday, showers, 70% chance of rain, a low of 9 with a top of 19 degrees.
2: 101.3.
0: Right now in Wangaratta, it is 20 degrees right here in 101.3 OKFM.
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0: Yes, it's your most important time of the day where I give you the secret question to answer correctly for the two tickets to Historic Winton. This week is the second last week of your opportunity to win two tickets. And the secret question for today is, in 2022, in V8 Supercars 2022, who was the winner and what car were they driving? In 2022, the last round of the Supercars that was at Winton, who was the winner of that round and what car was he driving? For your chance to win two tickets to Historic Winton, please call me now on 57221569. 57221569. The question you need for today is, who in 2022 was the V8 Supercar winner of the Winton round and what car was he driving? Give me a call now, 57221569, for your chance to win two tickets to the Historic Winton.
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Yes, that was Richard Marx with a song called Hazard. And before that, we actually heard from Amy Grant with Baby Baby, followed by, yes, Everyone Got Ricked just then. It was Never Gonna Give You Up, coming right on here on 101.3 Oak FM. And a bit of trivia for you about the song called Hazard from Richard Marx. It was based on a woman who was named Mary, who mysteriously disappears, and he was orchestrating the social paria, or whatever you want to call it, who is accused of orchestrating Mary's disappearance despite claiming to be innocent. The song follows this plot. Hazard was released as a second single from Marx's third studio album, Rush Street, in 1991 on January 28th, 92. So a bit of a story behind it all, but it's an old Nebraska town. So it is based off a true story, but some songs are about that or something else completely different. Coming up right now on 101.3 Oak FM, it is 5:15, so I've still got 45 minutes left of my program. We have got Unique, Black Velvet by Alana Miles, and Texas coming right up on 101.3 Oak FM.

Yes, Texas right there with I Don't Want a Lover. Before then, it was Black Velvet by Alana Miles and Break My Stride by Unique. And a big congratulations to Andrew from Benalla, who has won the double, the two tickets to Historic Winton. And next week will be the last week you'll have an opportunity to win two tickets to Historic Winton. So next Monday, I'll give you a time slot where you have to be listening for the secret question, and you will have your chance to win two tickets to Historic Winton. Coming up right now, because I've still got plenty more music coming your way, right here on 101.3 Oak FM, I have got Axel F. Yes, it's the original, not the Crazy Frog one, as Crazy Frog did not originally bring it out. It was from Harold Faltermeyer, who we all know Axel F. from the Beverly Hills Cop movies. Followed by Roxy Music with Avalon and Another Day in Paradise by Phil Collins. Coming your way right here on 101.3 Oak FM.

Another Day in Paradise. Before then, we heard from Roxy Music with Avalon, and it was the original Harold Faltermeyer with Axel F from the movies Beverly Hills Cop. And coming up now, I have got Van Halen with Jump, The Buggles with Video Killed the Radio Star, and another one that's called Jump by Chris Cross. Right here on 101.3 OAKFM.

Yes, Crisscross there with Jump Jump. Before that, we heard from Van Halen. No, the Buggles with Video Killed the Radio Star. And that was the first ever music video clip that was on MTV when it first started in 1981. And the song before that we heard from Van Halen with Jump. So, some pretty good classic songs there. Coming up right now, it's my time to say goodbye. But coming up at 6 o'clock, we've got Life is Fine with Julie. And I've heard that her treasure chest has opened up once again. She has got some great music coming your way tonight. And she will give you a weather update during her program. But join me next week for your last chance to win tickets to the historic Winton race. Yes, the historic Winton is on May 30th and 31st of this year. And it is hosted by Austin Seven Club. So tune in next week for your opportunity to win two tickets to the historic Winton. And they're my last two tickets to give out next week. So tune in for that program. And another quick thing to say is to stay warm, because it's going to get very chilly over the next few nights with a low of 4 tonight coming and during the week. And also it looks like it's going to be a bit wet over the weekend. So please stay dry. Please stay warm, and just remember, stay safe and stay warm, because it's going to get very chilly out there. Tune in next week for another Manic Monday. Have a great night, and bye for now.

0: Hello, everyone. This is your Action News reporter with all the news that is news across the nation on the scene at the supermarket. There seems to have been some disturbance here. Pardon me, sir. Did you see what happened?
1: Yeah, I did. I was standing over by the tomatoes, and here he come, running through the pole beans, through the fruits and vegetables, naked as a jaybird. And I hollered over to Ethel. I said, "Don't look, Ethel." And it's too late. She'd already been incensed.
2: He comes.

0: This is your Action News reporter once again, and we're here at the gas station. Pardon me, sir, did you see what happened?
1: Yeah, see, I was just in here getting my car checked, and he just appeared out of the traffic. Come streaking around the grease right there. Didn't have nothing on but a smile. I looked in there, and Ethel was getting her clothes ranked. I hollered, "Don't look, Ethel!" And it's too late. She'd already been mooned. Flashed her right there in front of the shop or so.
2: He ain't rude.
1: Boogity, boogity.
2: He ain't rude.

0: Once again, your Action News reporter in the booth at the gym covering the disturbance at the basketball playoff. Pardon me, sir. Did you see what happened?
1: Yeah, deep. Hey, Tom, I was just going down there to get Ethel a snow cone. Here he come, right out of the cheap seats. Dribbling. Right down the middle of the court. Didn't have on nothing but his PS. Made a hook shot and got out through the concession stand. I hollered up at Ethel. I said, "Don't look, Ethel!" Too late. She'd already got a free shot. Grandstand. Right there in front of the home. Hey.
2: What is they calling the street?
3: Here it comes again. Who's that with it? Ethel. Is that you, Ethel?
4: He's just as proud as he can be.
3: What do you think you're doing?
4: Listen at me. He gonna give us
3: a piece. You get your clothes on.
2: What is they calling the street?
3: Ethel. Where you go?
4: He likes to show off his disease.
3: Ethel, you shameless hussy!
4: If there's an audience to be found, he'll be streaking it round, inviting public to tea.
3: Say it isn't so, Ethel!
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7: 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Good evening, listeners. Thank you, Daniel, for that little flashback in time. It's a Monday evening here with Julie and Life is Fine on the 11th of May, and I have music for you until 9 p.m. Let's start off with an American band who released their debut album in 1977 titled Talking Heads 77, were a new wave flash funk rock band. And let's listen to two of theirs, Psycho Killer and Once in a Lifetime.

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0: Talking Heads were an artistic band who all met at the Rhode Island School of Design when David Byrne met Chris France and Tina Weymouth, and they were part of a band called the Artistics. They all, three of them, moved to New York City in 1975. Tina Weymouth was the bassist, and she married the guitarist David Byrne. They wrote the songs and they entered the New York punk scene. And so that's how Talking Heads began, with their first album called 77. And then they collaborated with a British producer, Brian Eno, included additional musicians, and they were influenced by artists such as Parliament Funkadelic. So let's listen to a couple more, and then I'll play And She Was and Wild, Wild Life.
1: Oi, Wenderetta. The Premix King is now in town, Parthag Road, right next to Spotlight. 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We're stacked to the roof, open late, and making it way too easy to throw a proper sesh. So, light up the eskies, because the only thing missing is you. Come find out why we say, the party starts here. And remember, if you're not shopping at the Premix King, you're getting ripped off.
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1: 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A little bit of a weather report outside in Wangaratta. It's 14.5 degrees and we're going for a low of 4 degrees this evening. Top temperature of 21 tomorrow, lovely sunny day, bit of fog in the morning, but it's same as today, lovely sunny day of 21 degrees. Let's finish off the set of Talking Heads with our last one, Wild Wildlife.

0: It's time once again to take a walk back in history as we present On This Day, a tabloid of people, places and events from today and yesteryear, and is produced by Cliff Wolstenholm in the studios of 101.3.
1: On this day, May the 11th, in 1811, Chang and Ang were born, the original Siamese twins. They were joined at the breastbone, migrated to South Carolina in the US, and adopted the surname of Bunker, married two sisters, Adelaide and Sarah Yates. They had 21 children. 1813, Gregory Blaxland, William Lawson and William Wentworth leave Blaxland's farm at South Creek to cross the Blue Mountains. 1904, Nellie Melba signed a record contract with the Gramophone Company. 1985, fire destroyed a grandstand at the Bradford City Soccer Ground in England, killing 56 people. 1989, Britain's new Official Secrets Act got royal approval, despite criticism that it marked the government assault on the public's right to know. 2010, jazz singer and actor Lena Horne, who battled racism all her life, died aged 92. 2014, Australian rugby league player and coach Greg Gasmier, who played centre for St George, died aged 74. In 2020, Jerry Stiller, American comedic actor in movies and TV shows Seinfeld and The King of Queens, died aged 92. Our birthdays today: 1892, Dame Margaret Rutherford, English actress. 1888, Irving Berlin, US composer. 1889, Paul Nash, English artist. 1920, Denver Pyle, a US actor in The Dukes of Hazzard. 1938, Johnny Devlin, Kiwi-born singer. 1941, Ian Redpath, Australian cricket player. And also born on this day was Guy McKenna, AFL footballer. And our hits of the day: 1959, Happy Organ with Dave Cortez. 1968, Delilah with Tom Jones. 1985-19, Paul Hardcastle, UK. 1985 also, Crazy For You with Madonna. And 1987, La Isla Bonita with Madonna. And our trivia today: world heavyweight boxing champion Jean Tunney lectured on Shakespeare at Yale University later in his life. And this has been Elaine Craven with On This Day for 101.3 FM.
2: 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Thin Lizzy was formed by Phil Lynott, their bass guitarist, singer and songwriter. And let's have a listen to Boys Are Back in Town and Jailbreak from 1976.

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1: 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And tomorrow morning we've got the Wangaratta Table Tennis Club social group meets every Tuesday from 10 a.m. to 12 p.m. at the Wangaratta Showgrounds Table Tennis Pavilion. All ages and abilities are welcome. Bats and balls are provided. Come along and join in the fun. Okay, let's go on now with another Thin Lizzy hit. And we're going to listen to the next song, which was on the number. It is Don't Believe a Word.

There were several of the Thin Lizzy songs were international hits and top 10 in the UK. The band's music reflects a wide range of influences, including blues, soul music, psychedelic rock and traditional Irish folk music, generally classified as hard rock. Phil Lino led the group throughout their 14-year recording career, and they did 12 studio albums, writing and co-writing almost all the band's material. He was the first black Irishman to achieve commercial success in the field of rock music. Let's finish off that set with Chinatown.

0: 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Let's start off with our very own Skyhooks and Women in Uniform, and then after that one I'll play the sports with Who Listens to the Radio.
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0: You were just listening to The Sports, the Australian band from 1978, and that was written by Stephen Cummings and Andrew Pendlebury. Original version released in October, and in 1979 they reworked it and put it into their studio album Don't Throw Stones. They were reached number 35 in the Australian music charts, but that was a very well played record on the radio. So next up we've got Hit and Run by Jojo Zepp and the Falcons.
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3: 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Hope you're having a great Monday evening on the 11th of May. We're listening to some Australian rock and roll. And we just heard Matt Taylor, who was the lead singer of Chain, but that was just himself singing Remember When I Was Young. Next up, I've got for you Nick Barker and the Reptiles, Make Me Smile, and the Saints with Just Like Firewood.

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2: 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Temperature outside's 12.4 degrees. Lovely day tomorrow, 21 degrees. Bit of fog in the morning, 4 degree overnight. Right, let's round off our Australian set of music, and I'm going to play you The Streets of Our Town from the Go-Betweens. Enjoy.

Now I'd like to play you and so two songs from an album from 1973, classed as psychedelic rock. Pink Floyd's eighth studio album was Dark Side of the Moon. The engineer, Alan Parsons, was responsible for many aspects of the recording at EMI in London. Two singles I want to play for you from the album were promoted in the first instance when it was first released, and that's track The Money and Us and Them.

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1: Yeah, it's definitely like he's just cruising for bruising.
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3: 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We're in the last month of autumn and all the trees are changing colour. It just looks spectacular outside. And we've got the lovely cool evenings, 4 degrees tonight, and it's 11 degrees at the moment, but we're going to top of 21 tomorrow, so that's lovely. We just played for you a couple of Pink Floyd, Money and Us and Them, and now we're going to hear from an artist who released an album in 1984. Bruce Springsteen had written this song for Donna Summer. However, his manager, John Landau, decided the song had the potential and included it on Born in the USA. The song was Cover Me, and we have Darlington County as well from that album. Have a listen to these two.

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1: 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We've been listening to some Bruce Springsteen from his 1984 album. I just played you Darlington County, Glory Days, and My Hometown. And we're going to finish this set off with one more from Bruce Springsteen, Hungry Heart.

Okay, let's go to Detroit, Michigan now and listen to some Bob Seger. He co-wrote a couple of the songs for the Eagles, very good friends with Glenn Frey. And then they wrote Heartache Tonight together, one of the Eagles' number one hits. And Bob Seger's been around for a very long time and he has a lot of rock songs available. And we're going to listen to Still the Same and Old Time Rock and Roll.

You've been listening to my selection of Bob Seger's, and you just heard Fire Down Below, and we're going to play you a couple more of Bob Seger. I've got Old Time Rock and Roll and Against the Wind, and those will be followed by some more music. It's just gone after 8 o'clock, and you're with Julie on Life is Fine at Oak FM. Corowa Meats, 30 Sanger Street, is your go-to place for the best beef, lamb and quality small goods in town, along with a great range of pre-cooked meals. 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

Hope you enjoyed those few tracks from the Bob Seger album Night Moves. That was Against the Wind we just heard. And up next, I'm going to play you an album that was released in 1978, the American rock band Blondie, Parallel Lines. It was an immediate success and reached number one on the UK album charts. Many hit singles came from this album, starting off with Hanging on the Telephone and Picture This.

You just heard a couple from Blondie, and that was In the Flesh, the last one. That was a great band from America. The next one we're going to listen to is some Australian music. I've got some Stevie Wright lined up from She's So Fine album, and we're going to listen to I'll Make You Happy and then Guitar Band.

You've just listened to three from Stevie Wright, and we had I'll Make You Happy, and we had Guitar Man and Hard Road That I Travelled. So we'll go from Stevie Wright to someone that sounds very much like him. We've got Bon Scott coming up with AC/DC and Baby Please Don't Go.

That song by AC/DC was written in 1935 by Joe Williams, and many cover versions followed, leading to its description as one of the most played, arranged and rearranged pieces in blues history. So that was 1970, decided Chicago.

You've just been listening to AC/DC from their 1974 album High Voltage, and I just played Stick Around and You Ain't Got a Hold on Me. And for the last one for the set, I'm going to play Show Business and then Real Wild Child from Iggy Pop. We're getting on to 12 minutes to 9, but we've still got a few more songs to play, so enjoy the last AC/DC song.

Well, that's show business and that's the way it goes. So it's a really good song from Bon Scott to end up on. I'm going to play two more songs and then I'll finish for the evening and I'll be back next Monday. Hope you enjoyed my selection of music this evening. We've got to finish off with Real Wild Child, Iggy Pop, and then I'm going to play Susie Quattro, Wild One. So hope you have a great week and enjoy the rest of the evening.

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like what a Hattie left back in the swamp where strange green reptiles crawl. 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Stay off the track of Hattie Shack in the back of the Black Bayou. Way up the road from Hattie's shack lies a sleepy little Okeechobee town. 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
1: Well, the weather for the whole area will continue much the same as the past few days. Temperatures 17 centigrade, that's 49 Fahrenheit. Winds will freshen later tonight to southwest, force 6 or 7. And there will be showers, sometimes heavy in many... Oh, sod it. I didn't want to do this. I don't want to be a weather forecaster. I don't want to rabbit on all day about sunny periods and patches of rain spreading from the west. I want it to be... a lumberjack, leaping from tree to tree as they float down the mighty rivers of British Columbia. The giant redwood, the larch, the fir, the mighty Scots pine, the lofty flowering cherry, the plucky little aspen, the limping rude tree of Nigeria.

this room. I think I'm almost choking from the smell of stale perfume. And that cigarette you're smoking, I'm scared half to death.

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Yes, and how many years can some people exist before they're allowed to be free? Yes, and how many times can a man turn his head and pretend that he just doesn't

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No, the 1432 Franklin Park Circle hero is home. He was out pitching ball with the kids in the neighborhood yesterday. And the old major leaguer had to quit cause he said he threw his arm away. And the kids all hid behind the hedge and left him.

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Well, he won a little pony at the Hill High Auction just the other day, and he didn't mean to do it, and he wanted to give the pony away. Oh, when they called out his name, he tried not to claim it, but the kids started crying cause they'd already named it. Now who's up every Saturday morning saddling his new toy? You guessed it, the 1432 Franklin Pike Circle Cowboy. He's the 1432

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She says, I love you always. He's got the love he'll find within his schizophrenic mind, because he likes it both ways.

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0: And then he grabbed her.
2: Help, he grabbed me, help!
0: He tied her up.
2: Help, he tied me up.
0: He turned on the bus.
2: He turned on the bus. Help, help, help.

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0: And then he grabbed her.
2: Help, he's grabbing me again.
0: He tied her up.
2: He'll go again, tie me up.
0: He's throwing the railroad tracks.
2: He's throwing me on the railroad tracks.
0: A train started coming.
2: Oh, it's off the train. It's off the train. Help. Help.

won't you buy me a Mercedes Benz? My friends all drive Porsches. I must make amends. Worked hard all my lifetime. 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So, oh Lord, won't you buy me a Mercedes Benz? Oh Lord, won't you buy me a color TV? Dialing for dollars is trying to find me. I wait for delivery each day until 3. 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Oh Lord, won't you buy me a night on the town? 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My friends all drive Porsches. 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So, oh Lord, won't you buy

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If a picture paints a thousand words, then why can't I paint you? The words will never show the you I've come to know. And if a face could launch a thousand ships, then where am I to go? There's no one home but you. You're all that's left me to. 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If the world should stop revolving, spinning slowly down to die, I'd spend the end with you. And when the world was through, then one by one, the stars would all go out. Then you and I would simply fly away.

This is Captain Tobias Wilcock welcoming you aboard Coconut Airways Flight 3722 Bridgetown, Barbados. We will be flying at an height of 32,000 feet and at an airspeed of approximately 600 miles per hour. Refreshments will be served after takeoff. Kindly fasten your safety belts and refrain from smoking until the aircraft.

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I've been warped by the rain, driven by the snow. I'm drunk and dirty, don't you know? And I'm still willing. And I was out on the road late at night. I seen my pretty Alice in every headlight. Alice, Dallas, Alice.

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1: Good morning, I'm Betty. We are not getting the news this morning. I can get the network, but I can't get the news. So just a brief weather update for you at this hour of 9 o'clock. And we're expecting a top of 21 degrees in Wangaratta today. There was a chance of fog, but I didn't see any between Benalla and Wangaratta. And it will be a sunny day, of course. And at the moment in Wangaratta, it's almost 11 degrees, and also in Benalla, 8.6 in Rutherglen, 16 degrees in Yarrawonga, and feeling much cooler, and 11.1 in Albury. Wednesday to Saturday, we have tops of 21 degrees, sunny days and chilly at overnight. And Sunday, 8 to 19, cloudy with a high chance of showers. So expect rain on Sunday. And in the Alpine areas today, Falls Creek, a top of 11 and sunny. Mount Buller, 12 and mostly sunny. And Mount Hotham, 10 and sunny. That's the weather update for 9 o'clock. We'll have another update at 10 a.m. You're tuned to 101.3 Oak FM. It's your local community radio station right here in Wangaratta. And this is BJ taking you through to 12 o'clock with a great mix of easy listening music, which includes Wandering Down Memory Lane and country. Sue's not in today, so no phone calls this morning until after 10 a.m. Cliff will be here then to take your calls, I think. And we'll be doing the Mama D's giveaway around 10:15. You can win a $25 voucher at Mama D's on Murphy, and that's in the Post Office Arcade. So enjoy this beautiful sunshine and stay on 101.3 Oak FM.

Then I awake and look around me at these four gray walls that surround me. And I realize that I was only dreaming. For there's a guard and there's a sad old padre. Arm in arm, we'll walk at daybreak, when again I'll touch the green, green grass of home.

0: You're tuned to 101.3 Oak FM, and it's BJ taking you through till 12 o'clock with a great mix of music. That one was Wayward Wind, Gene Stafford. We had Listened to the Rhythm of the Falling Rain, Johnny Tillotson, Green Green Grass of Home by Porter Wagoner today, and Welcome to My World, Jim Reeves. I hope you're having a great start to your day. It's 13 past nine.
1: It's time once again to take a walk back in history as we present On This Day, a tabloid of people, places and events from today and yesteryear, and is produced by Cliff Wolstenholme in the studios of 101.3.
2: On this day, May the 12th, in 1943, the Battle of North Africa ended in World War II with the German surrender of Cape Bon in Tunisia. 1948, communists were banned by the Federal Executive of Australia's RSL. 1972, the Women's Electoral Lobby was formed in Melbourne. 1973, the last person to be executed by guillotine in France. 1987, crime boss Robert Trimboli died in Spain. His body was flown to Sydney for burial. 1988, World Health Organization said more than 34,000 AIDS cases had been reported worldwide. In 2006, heavyweight boxing champion Floyd Patterson died, aged 71. And in 2014, Richmond player and four-time Richmond Premiership coach Tom Hafey died, aged 82. Our birthdays today: 1812, Edward Lear, author of The Owl and the Pussycat. 1820, Florence Nightingale, English nursing pioneer. 1924, Tony Hancock, English comedian. 1928, Burt Bacharach, US composer and musician, who died in 2023. In 1937, George Carlin, US comedian, was born. 1938, it's Susan Hampshire, English actress. 1939, Reg Gasnier, Sydney rugby league player. 1965, Gary O'Donnell, AFL footballer with Essendon. 1966, Stephen Baldwin, US actor. And our hits of the day: 1945, There, I've Said It Again, with Vaughan Monroe. 1958, All I Have to Do Is Dream, with the Everly Brothers. 1979, Born to Be Alive, with Patrick Hernandez. And 1984, Hello, with Lionel Richie. And our trivia today: 14 million people were killed in World War I. 20 million died in a flu epidemic in the years that followed. And this has been Elaine Craven with On This Day for 101.3 FM.

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Tom Routledge, a white sports coat. And we had two from the Eagles, Girl From Yesterday and Peaceful, Easy Feeling. It's now 26 and a half past nine and you're tuned to 101.3 Oak FM. BJ is taking you right through to 12 o'clock today with a great mix of music. And to take us to the community service announcements, Isla Grant, The Beauty of My Home.

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1: The Benalla Social Dancers have dancing at the Seniors Community Hall in Faulkner Drive, Benalla, every Tuesday. 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And the Wangaratta Table Tennis Social Group meets every Tuesday from 10am to 12pm at the Wangaratta Showgrounds, Table Tennis Pavilion down there. 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And this Thursday, the 14th of May, a cake and jam sale will be held in the Lutheran Church Hall, Orwell Street, Wangaratta, from 9am to 12 noon. 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All are welcome. 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Come and try croquet at the Wangaratta Croquet Club, 46 Ryan Avenue, Wangaratta. They play every Monday, Wednesday and Saturday from 1pm. 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
1: Oi, Wenderetta. The Premix King is now in town, Parfig Road, right next to Spotlight. From stubbies to spirits, we've got your weekend sorted and you won't need to flog a kidney to pay for it. We're stacked to the roof, open late, and making it way too easy to throw a proper sesh. So, light up the eskies, because the only thing missing is you. Come find out why we say, the party starts here. And remember, if you're not shopping at the Premix King, you're getting ripped off.
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Taking you down memory lane, whatever will be, que sera, sera, Doris Day. We had The Shape I'm In, Shake and Stevens, and two in a row from Buddy Holly and the Crickets. That'll be the day, and I'm Gonna Love You Too. It's 17 to 10, and we're going to hear a great track from John Denver, and that'll take us back a long way as well.

0: That was Red Savine with Daddy's Girl, Johnny Chester before that with Vegemite Kisses, and John Denver, The Marvellous Toy, right here on 101.3 Oak FM. We'll take a break and then I'll be right back.
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0: We won't be having the Mama D's giveaway today. 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So we'll do that again next week. 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Lots of great music coming your way right through the day.

0: Alison Krauss with Jamie Johnson there, and Make the World Go Away. Before that, we had that beautiful track, You're the Reason God Made Oklahoma, and that is by David Frizzell and Shelley West. It's almost 10 o'clock, and we're going to have a weather update.
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0: Now, we're expecting a top of 21 degrees in Wangaratta today. It's currently 13.8 in Wangaratta, 14 degrees in Benalla, 13.7 in Rutherglen and 16.6 in Yarrawonga, 14.3 in Albury. And, of course, the forecast is for a sunny day. And from Wednesday to Saturday, tops of 21 degrees, sunny but chilly overnight. And Sunday, after an overnight low of 8, top of 19, and it'll be a cloudy day with a high chance of showers. So you can look forward to a bit of rain by Sunday. And in the Alpine areas today, Falls Creek is expecting a top of 11 and sunny, Mount Buller 12 and mostly sunny, and Mount Hotham 10 and sunny. That's the weather update for this hour. We'll have a very brief update at 11 o'clock right here on 101.3 Oak FM. We'll take a break and then we'll go right back to the music. Enjoy. 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